you're talking about this, we see with social media, we see with a lot of families that the human connection is fast fading out. You see families traveling, and the next thing you know, no one's talking to anyone. Everybody's engrossed on their device, whether it's an iPad, whether it's an Android, whether it's a phone, whether it's a notepad, whether it's, you name it, everybody is engrossed in their own device. That human connection is missing. In Greece, one of the most important things that struck me was this human connection. So when we're talking at the table, table isn't simply somewhere you go to eat. They really take their dining experience, you know, far and wide. When we went to Mykonos, for example, it's like they like the nightlife, right? So they come out and you see the restaurants full, very, very full, even to people with their little children. So I realized that this was a culture that they just don't take for granted. When it comes to eating, right, the table isn't just for eating. It's to talk, it's to laugh, it's to share, it's to listen, it's even to linger. You enjoy the food, but you also enjoy the people. And I found out myself that thinking, you know, when did we become so busy to sit, eat slowly and talk for longer? We become so busy that eating is like rush the food, gulp it down. Before you want to do anything else, you're rushing out. No time to sit and waste or linger, as they say. They just don't linger at the table. But you know what? The Greek table is more than that food. When we think about Greece, yes, food, the wonderful salads, the olives, the feta cheese, the fresh seafood, fresh grilled meat, warm bread, you know, the mezza-style dishes, and of course, those beautiful desserts. Yeah, they really do like sugar. But I want to say that what really fascinated me wasn't simply what was on the table, it was what was happening around the table. People all talking, families gathering, friends all laughing, food being shared. And nobody seemed desperate to turn every meal into another item on the day's to-do job. And by that, you know, it made me think about our own lives. How many of us eat lunch while answering emails? How many families sit together while everybody's looking at a different screen? And how many couples go out for dinner and spend half the evening photographing their meal or checking their WhatsApp? How many professionals attend networking dinners and spend more time looking for the next important person to meet than actually listening to the person sitting beside them? You know, we're really surrounded by people, yes, and we are constantly connected digitally. Yet sometimes we are becoming increasingly disconnected, and I say emotionally. So, when you hear of the word philoxenia, the beauty of welcoming others, right? That's a Greek concept. And it's commonly associated with hospitality, friendliness towards strangers or even to guests. But I think it's a lesson that goes far beyond entertaining someone in your home. Because hospitality isn't really about the size of your house. It isn't about expensive china. And it isn't about having the perfect dining table. It isn't even about serving the most impressive food. Hospitality is about how people feel in your presence. Do they feel welcome? Do they feel noticed? Do they feel included? Do they actually feel comfortable? Do they feel that you genuinely want them there? And that to me is the heart of very good etiquette, because etiquette has never simply been about knowing which fork to use. It's about consideration for other people. And that Greek spirit of hospitality gave me a wonderful question for all of us. Yeah. So let me ask you, when people enter your space, do they feel like an interruption or do they feel like an invitation? That's a food for thought for you. Some people do things just for the public eye. You know, we call it eye service. Some people do it just to tick the box. Some people do it to feel like they need to belong. But it's important, conversation. It's not messaging, it's not commenting, it's not liking, it's not sending an emoji. It's actual conversation. So when was the last time you sat with someone for an hour and you genuinely listened?

0: There are no phone interruptions, no TVs, no laptops, no checking notifications under the table, just two human beings talking and listening. You know, we have become very good at broadcasting ourselves, but we are still good at discovering other people. Or rather, are we? Good conversation requires curiosity instead of, what can I tell you about myself? Why don't you just say things like, what can I learn about you? And ask better questions. What's been the highlight of your year? What are you working towards? What did you think about that experience? Tell me more. Yeah, those three words, tell me more, they can completely change a conversation because they communicate. It says, I'm listening, I'm interested, continue. So that brings me to when you have the phone on the table. Now, my etiquette with Janet listeners.
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6: Hello and welcome to the World News. I'm Lekan Adebashi in the headlines. President Tinubu urges Nigerians in diaspora to increase investments in the country. INEC projects over 100 million registered voters ahead of 2027 elections. On the foreign scene, Hichilema secures second term as Zambia election draws controversy. And in sports, Real Madrid officially unveils Mourinho as coach. Now the news in detail. President Bola Tinubu has urged Nigerians in the diaspora to take advantage of the ongoing economic reforms and increase their investment in Nigeria, describing the country as a viable destination for long-term capital. Tinubu made the call at the recently concluded Nigeria Diaspora Investment Summit in Canada, where he urged diaspora investors to partner with local entrepreneurs, startups, and government leaders to drive economic growth and create sustainable investment opportunities. Represented by his chief of staff, Femi Bajabiamila, the president said the summit was aimed at moving diaspora engagement beyond reliance on remittances towards long-term investments that would strengthen the Nigerian economy. Also speaking at the event, the director general of NITCOM, Dr. Abike Dabirerewa, said the summit focused on expanding partnerships and unlocking funding for sectors with significant growth potential. She noted that greater collaboration between Nigerians in diaspora and businesses at home could help unlock new opportunities and contribute to national development. The Independent National Electoral Commission, the INEC, has projected that Nigeria's registered voter population could exceed 100 million ahead of the 2027 general elections. The projection represents an increase from the current 93 million registered voters and would make Nigeria's voter population the largest in Africa. INEC National Commissioner and Chairman of its Information and Voter Education Committee, Mohammed Haruna, disclosed this at a joint implementation meeting of the Commission's Departments of Voter Education and Publicity and Gender and Inclusivity. He said the projected increase makes it necessary for INEC to strengthen voter education and public communication ahead of the elections. The Commission also said it is stepping up preparations for a nationwide voter education and communication campaign aimed at improving voter mobilization and strengthening public confidence in the electoral process. The Inspector General of Police, Tunde Disu, has warned Nigerians against jungle justice and mob action, saying anyone who assaults or kills a suspect outside the law will face prosecution for murder. Disu said the warning became necessary amid rising cases of extrajudicial killings across the country. In a video circulating on social media, the IGP cited relevant provisions of Nigerian law and issued new operational directives to police commands nationwide. He also appealed to Nigerians to desist from taking the law into their own hands, particularly as videos of mob attacks continue to surface online. You're still listening to the world news. Moving on to the foreign scene, Zambia's president Hakainde Hichilema has been re-elected for his second five-year term, securing 60% of the votes according to the country's electoral commission. His closest challenger, Brian Mundubile, polled 38%, while the remaining 12 candidates recorded significantly lower figures. The election result followed a disputed process, with Mundubile earlier claiming victory and alleging voting irregularities, although he did not provide evidence to support the claims. Mundubile's party, the NRPUP, told newsmen that the 55-year-old opposition candidate is in a secure location following alleged threats against him. Local media reports that Mundubile and his running mate, Makebi Zulu, have gone into self-imposed exile at a United Nations agency in the capital, Lusaka, amid fears of arrest. In sports news, Jose Mourinho has begun his second chapter at Real Madrid 13 years after leaving the club. The Portuguese was officially presented as Real Madrid's new head coach during a private ceremony at Real Madrid. Club president Florentino Perez welcomed Mourinho, who has agreed a three-year contract, keeping him at the club until June 30, 2029. The 63-year-old, who previously managed Real Madrid from 2010 to 2013, said his return carried even greater emotional weight than his first spell at the club. Moving on to entertainment news, American rapper Ye, formerly known as Kanye West, is heading to Russia for two concerts in October. The controversial rapper will perform at the Gazprom Arena in St. Petersburg, which has a capacity of about 70,000 people. Tickets for both shows sold out within hours of the announcement on Monday, with prices ranging from about 78 to nearly £1,400. The concert will make Ye the biggest Western star to perform in Russia since its invasion of Ukraine 4 years ago. And that's it on the world news. Before I go, let's take another look at the major stories. President Tinubu urges Nigerians in diaspora to increase investments in the country. INEC projects over 100 million registered voters ahead of 2027 elections. On the foreign scene, President Hichilema secures second term as Zambia election draws controversy. And in sports, Real Madrid officially unveils Mourinho as coach. Thank you so much for listening to the news. I'm Leko Adebashi.
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0: welcome to Sports Extra this morning, live on the Beats 99.9. This is the heartbeat of Lagos. It's the 19th day of August. We've got all the big stories as we look forward to the start of the football season in England, in Italy, in Germany. I'm Femi. Let's get started first with updates coming forward from the Nigerian scene, where we gathered there is so much to offer, including that the Nigerian Table Tennis Federation has commended Bangkok University for supporting the national youth teams ahead of major international competitions. A delegation from the Federation visited the university on Monday, August the 17th, to present medals and trophies won by athletes who spent 3 weeks at the institution preparing for championships in Ghana and the Gambia. From basketball stories, Veritas University defeated University of Abuja 41-36 to win the inaugural NBA Rec University tournament held from August 7 to 8 at the University of Lagos Sports Center. The two-day event brought together 8 university teams from across Nigeria: University of Lagos, Lagos State University of Education, LASUED, Veritas University, University of Ibadan, UI, Lagos State University, LASU, Lead City University, Afe Babalola University, Abuad, and University of Abuja, Uni Abuja. Now, following the group stage played on the same day, Veritas, Abuad, Uni Abuja, and Unilag advanced to the semifinals. On day two, Unilag secured third place with a 57-50 victory over Abuad before Veritas beat Uni Abuja in the championship game to claim the inaugural NBA Rec University Tournament title. Abuad's Anthony Chioke was named the NBA Rec University Tournament MVP. Tomorrow updates from the events. Let's go now to some other stories rolling through in terms of the international scene. We've got so much on offer in terms of what to look forward to ahead of the new season in Formula One. We'd also mention, I beg your pardon, in the NBA. And in Formula One, there's also something very positive coming forward for those who follow Formula One. Alex Albon will stay at Williams for the 2027 season after signing a one-year contract extension. The British Bontai has been at Williams since 2022 and is the longest-serving driver in their history. Albon had been considering his future after slumming Williams' fortune this season, which followed a surprise fifth-place finish in the championship in 2025. And we also have this update coming forward to you from the NBA. We're looking forward to seeing what the new season would offer. But that certainly would confirm, because the Lakers will be under new ownership. Now, Los Angeles Governor Jeannie Buss is contesting her siblings' vote to sell the family's remaining 17.8% share of the Lakers, according to a letter from her lawyer. Now, stories confirmed, reported earlier Monday, that the Buss family voted to sell their remaining shares to Josh Kushner and Bob Iger at the same $12.5 billion valuation that Mark Walter agreed to last week. That they believe they have the right to sell based on a tag-along provision that had been included in the previous sale to Walter in June of 2025. Now, Jeannie Buss, through her lawyer Adam Strainton, is contending that a court ruled in 2017 that no sale could be effectuated without approval by the co-trustees Jeannie, Danny, and Joey Buss. We'll be more 7-year updates coming forward to this, as there's quite a lot going on in the LA Lakers and what will be in store for them for next season. Let's head for a break right now. We'll come back. We get football stories from the Nigerian scene to go through here on Sports Extra.
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0: Well, let's go down to football stories. The Super Falcons are set to have a new technical crew in place before they resume their 2028 Women's Olympic qualifying campaign in October. Now, DG of the National Sports Commission, Bukola Olokpade, has hinted the Olympics are now around the corner. We'll see how we can tweak the technical team of the Falcons like we did for the under-23, while Coach Eric Shell, a bigger part of, will handle. This is because we're desirous of qualifying for the Olympics, Olokpade revealed. There's also an update from African football, where Senegal have appointed France 1998 World Cup winner Patrick Vieira as head coach. The country's football federation announced on Tuesday, succeeding Papi Thiaw, who is dismissed after the World Cup. The appointment of Vieira, who was born in Senegal, is a strategic move, the federation said in a social media post, aiming to establish a high-profile technical staff in line with our country's sporting ambition. We've got this coming forward from the transfer scene, where Premier League club Brighton and Hove Albion have joined the race to sign Nigerian forward Femi Azeez as they look to strengthen their attacking options ahead of the new season. Seagulls are eyeing a close eye on the Millwall forward, according to updates, with the newly promoted Premier League side Hull City also pushing to secure his services. CAF Referee of the Year Omar Tan has received an invitation from UEFA to attend the UEFA Men's Summer Course 2026 in Geneva, Switzerland. The prestigious refereeing course is scheduled to take place from the 31st of August to the 2nd of September, bringing together leading match officials for technical and professional development. Now, we gather West Ham have opened the door for Nigerian goalkeeper Otho Okoronkwo to leave this summer, with interest from Championship side Charlton Athletic and Leicester City. Charlton have already taken steps to secure the services of the Nigerian goalkeeper as they look to strengthen their squad ahead of the new season. Meanwhile, young Nigerian football referee Awang Solomon Maram has reportedly died after collapsing during a fitness test at the Moshood Abiola Stadium in Abuja on Tuesday. Solomon, who was said to have been among a group of promising young referees being groomed for future international appointments, reportedly became unwell during the exercise before he later passed away. From international stories, Bayern Munich midfielder Jamal Musiala was taken off the pitch after collapsing in pre-season friendly on Tuesday, 3 days after a similar incident in Munich. The 23-year-old fell to the turf just minutes after coming on late into the match at 2nd Division Heidenheim. After the match, Bayern sporting director Max Urban said Musiala will make a comment on the situation soon. Meanwhile, Spanish World Cup winning captain Rodri said he is ready to feel the excitement again after completing his move to Barcelona from Premier League side Manchester City on Tuesday. In a statement on their website, the La Liga champion said 30-year-old has signed a deal that will run until 2030, bringing an end to one of the longest running transfer sagas of the summer. And this comes forward as confirming right here that Cagliari forward Yeo Trepi is out of a medically induced coma and off mechanical ventilation 2 days after being pulled unconscious from a swimming pool. The 20-year-old Trepi was airlifted to hospital after the incident at a villa in Sardinia on Sunday afternoon. There are more details from the transfer world coming forward right here. We gathered that Crystal Palace are completing the signing of US sensation Javier Gozo as the story going forward. And ex-Borussia Dortmund midfielder Axel Witsel joins OGC Nice ahead of the new season. We at Aston Villa have rejected Al Hilal's proposal for Ollie Watkins. A bid has been put forward for the player, but at the moment, they're currently not interested. And it is a done deal as Brighton have signed Canadian ace Promise David on loan until the end of the season, with the option of a permanent deal. Transfer stories are plenty, with updates coming forward as clubs continue to prepare for the new season and others confirming what they have already acquired ahead of the push this year, including European football that comes along the way. Now, we certainly know that we'll be looking forward to some of the football action, including the Champions League qualification games. They're later on today. Celtic will be in action in one of those games against LASK. We'll get La Liga fixture also today. It's Atletico Madrid against Malaga to start off their campaign of the season. We'll pick out details from all these football matches and share them right here with you on Sports Extra. Let's go through more transfer stories coming forward. We gathered Hull City in the Premier League and are currently interested in Japan's World Cup star Keito Nakamura. That's the latest story coming forward. We also have details pouring everywhere, including details about Chelsea needing to offload certain players. Now, we gather Chelsea youngsters Washington is currently, the Brazilian is in talks with Strasbourg about a possible move for this transfer window. Chelsea will have to make sales. I will gather Axel Disasi is one of those players, and Benoit Badiashile are players that will be on their way out. Conversations are still ongoing with Premier League and Serie A clubs about the possible move for these players, the defenders going out of Chelsea. Now, we also know that in terms of transfer conversation, well, Julian Alvarez has dominated this summer transfer market. There is the talk about the player wanting to move, but we gathered, according to the manager, Diego Simeone, for the game later tonight, he will not be ready for it. And there's still conversations about the possible move, but so far, nothing concrete has been confirmed. We look forward to seeing all the stories, including Newcastle United. Well, we gathered they've been offered from our Chelsea player. I'm talking about Christopher Nkunku, who has been deemed surplus to requirement at AC Milan as they continue their clear-out. While Newcastle are hoping to fortify their team ahead of the new season, with sales of players like Bruno Guimaraes, Sandro Tonali, causing a vacuum they need to fill ahead of the start of the new season. The new season from the Premier League starts, by the way, on Friday as Arsenal take on Coventry for the 2026-2027 season. We also hear that stories continue to go forward, including PSV Joey Vermaelen is confirmed moving to Borussia Dortmund for £21.5 million. Stories coming forward say Al Hilal are targeting Harry Kane as Saudi's club continue to monitor the striker. So far, Bayern has said they're not interested in a conversation, but we'll see what that brings. And still in transfer stories, Ezequiel Palacios, I'm talking about the Bayer Leverkusen defender. Well, Ipswich have not given up hope and are still aiming to sign the defender in this transfer window before the start of the new season or by the time the season starts. We hear conversations are ongoing as well as Aston Villa. They're in talks with Aaron Wan-Bissaka for a move from West Ham United as they continue to plot ways to build the team for the new season. What we'll try to do right here is get the latest updates coming forward from the transfer world. Remember, the leagues are on and up and up and running in Turkey, in Holland, in Spain. It has started. We'll get a few more joining the crew later on this weekend, including the Serie A, not forgetting the Bundesliga and the Premier League as games will come forward. We'll do our best to share all the latest details and updates coming live right here for you on Sports Extra. You can follow us on our social media page at the Beat 999FM and at Femi Farah. We'd love to hear from you about the latest details and stories going forward from the exciting world of sports. We're back later tonight, 8 p.m. right here on the Heartbeat of Lagos. It's a Wednesday, the 19th day of August. As you go out, do great things. But above all, everyone, be safe. Have yourself a great day. Good morning.

All right, that was Pressure by K-Trap and Oxlade right here on The Morning Rush on the Beat 99.9 FM, The Heartbeat of Lagos. Off his Swag 2 album is Justin Bieber with Speed Demon. You had Quavo with Trance, Walk It Down, Ruga, Music Keys, and Young Stunner with Do Nothing. It's The Morning Rush on the Beat 99.9 FM, The Heartbeat of Lagos. It's a beautiful Wednesday morning. Happy hump day. How you doing? How's your week been so far? It's good to have you here. You could have been anywhere else, but you chose to be here with me. So let's rise all the way till 11 a.m. this beautiful Wednesday morning. And I'm so happy that today is Wednesday, because that just goes to say that weekend is just around the corner, if you know what I mean. All right, so we're going to be having a lovely time on the show today. And not forgetting that MTN Fresh is coming up later on in the show. So remember, we do MTN Fresh every Mondays, Wednesdays, and Fridays, keeping you updated with what's going on in the world of music and what's happening on the charts as well. Now, remember, you can link up with us on socials, Instagram, Facebook, TikTok, X, at the Beat 999 FM. All right, hit the follow buttons and let's connect to each other, and also catch up on some of the interviews that you have missed with some of your faves on our YouTube channel, youtube.com/ the 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interviews that you want to catch up on. All right, we're gonna have a lovely time. I'm gonna give you updates later on in the show on traffic, weather as well, and of course a lot of things that are happening on the internet, because things are occurring. It's like you wake up every morning, you wake up every day, and there's just something that just, you're just like, it makes your jaw drop. You're like, how is this happening? Like, how is this happening? Why is it happening? A lot of how, why, when, you know, going on the internet. But it's our job to bring it to you and let you know what's happening and keeping you updated. We're going back to the music, because why not? We're the Heartbeat of Lagos, and we give you nothing but jams back to back. Here's CK, and he calls this one Shiggy.

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Hello, how are you? What's happening, people? It's your boy, Olami Deo, Shamo, Lion, 7-7, no break time, Jabba Joy. 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

Ajibota 22 coming through with More or Less right here on the Morning Rush on the Beat 99.9 FM, the heartbeat of Lagos. Before that, you heard Letter Odile and Whiskey with Anxious, Chocolate City, Black Bones and Noondave and Major AJ with Tonight, Black Moons and Ashaker coming through with Chanel, El Prince with Hala, Mario with Mombasa, Lo Shimi with Soul Taker, DJ Goja, Jason Derulo and Melody with Me Chico, Cold AF and Odomodo Black with 4x4, Tyler with That Girl, Brad with Jukwa Quavo with Trans, Walk It Down. Also, you had Skido by Victoria and Olamide, The Kid Laroi and Kelani coming through with Girls with the remix of the Oriade Project, Davido and Mayokun with Mavo, Davido Mayokun and Fola, pardon me, with Before, Bloody Civilian featuring Terry Apala and Budge with Space Fuji, Biliana with Steadily Ready, also CK coming through with Shege. It's a Morning Rush on the Beat 99.9 FM, the heartbeat of Lagos. Let's take a look at what the weather is saying this morning. It's actually saying mostly cloudy, 25 degrees, but temperatures are bound to rise to as high as 29 degrees. It's currently 25, so there might be a little bit of, you know, rise of temperature, but it's not bone dry everywhere, because in some parts of Nigeria there seems to be some rain, especially around the Ogbomosho area around Oyo. It's going to be a lot of rain in Lafiaji as well, the Lade area. So that's up north. There's a lot to be, but so far so good. Just a little bit of rain close to the Abuja area as well. So there's, in some parts of Nigeria, there's going to be some rain. It doesn't look so heavy for now, no thunderstorms or, you know, heavy clouds, but it's actually showering in some parts of Nigeria around Akwa Ibom as well, around the Eket and Ikot Aba are looking very heavy, because there seems to be a lot of thunderstorms close to Calabar as well. A little bit of rain is actually, you know, happening right now. So if you're going to these areas, or you know anyone who is going to these areas, please do inform them that there's going to be a little bit of rain. Also around the north side, that's around Taraba, there's a little bit of rain clouds and a little bit of thunderstorm going on as well. So if you're flying towards these areas or going by road, just know that there's a little bit of rain around here. All right, so let's take a look at what the roads are saying this morning. Right now, it's not looking so bad. Coming all the way from Aja towards Lekki this morning, there isn't so much traffic, but if you're around the Lekki phase one heading towards Ikoyi via the Lekki Ikoyi Link bridge, you might encounter some traffic just as you descend the bridge, and also exiting Lekki phase one into, as if you're going towards Amadu Bello. And also if you're coming towards Victoria Island for the Lagos Calabar Coastal Road, you might encounter some traffic at some certain points. And also, before, just as you approach Victoria Island, that's heading towards Amadu Bello Way or Ade Tokumbola Street. Yes, you might encounter some traffic as well. There's some traffic on Uzumban, by the way. That's between the toll gate and Sandfield bus stop. That's close to Lagos Oriental Hotel. There's a little bit of traffic around Ade Tokumbola Ademola Street. That's heading towards the Ajose Adeogun roundabout. Yes, and also major traffic on Akin Adeshola as you approach Adeola Eldeko this morning. Also exiting Awolowo Road this morning, heading towards Falomo roundabout, there's a lot of traffic actually. Also on Osborne Road, major traffic as well. Third Mainland Bridge, no more traffic until you get halfway to the bridge as you're about to descend, heading into Osborne. Eco Bridge, a lot of traffic as well, heading in towards Marina CMS. A little bit of traffic around Marina CMS, especially if you're heading towards the National Museum area. There's also some traffic as well, so brace yourself for that. On the mainland, so far so good. From Ojota heading towards Maryland, good to go. From Maryland heading towards Ilukweju, good to go as well. From Ilukweju heading towards Yaba, not so much traffic until you hit the Onikwanu bus stop. That's Onikwanu bus stop. Between Onikwanu bus stop and Fadeyi bus stop, you actually encounter some traffic. Ikeja GRA and its environs, good to go, especially if you're heading towards the airport this morning. Ojodu Bega, not so bad, but a little bit of traffic around the Bega bus stop. Also around Alausa, Okwebi, good to go as well. And Ogba looking good to go. So those are the updates for you so far so good. Of course, got more updates coming your way. It's the Morning Rush on the Beat 99.9 FM, the heartbeat of Lagos. Here is Brent Fire, and he calls this one Like It Was.

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1: Let us move. My sisters used to call me Agba Latecomer. Me? I was the undisputed champion. I calculated traffic like a math professor.
2: If I go by 4 a.m., how many hours?
1: As a makeup artist, it's wild. To get to an event, I'll calculate traffic. To hang out at grandma's, I'll calculate traffic. To pick my sister from school, I'm calculating traffic. And to top it off, I'll still arrive late because... traffic! I needed a way to survive these hours of traffic. Because in Lagos, you never back down. Instead, you move differently. What did I do? I did the same thing you did. I hopped on the fastest way to get me everywhere. The Lagos Blue or Red Rail Line. Because tell me why I should be doing bus boosts in traffic for 45 minutes when I can get from Mautu to Marina in 10 minutes if I'm on the Lagos Blue Rail Line. Even the other day when I had an Owambe event in Ikorodu and then Ikoyi on the same day, my staff kept saying it was impossible until I showed them my latest link up. We planted ourselves gidiba in Silak Ferry. Then on those days when I have to get to Ojota to visit Granny and hang out with my sisters, I link up through the Okwebi Mende Link Bridge and cut straight through Mende, landing right on Ojota doorstep without hitting a single bottleneck because the roads are smooth. And the best part, Lagos isn't done yet. The Blue Line is going to stretch from Mautu to Okokomaiko. And then the Lagos Badagry Expressway is getting wider roads too. Dedicated BRT lanes and a central rail corridor. You see Lagos, no be like before.
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0: Then he got out, they locked his ass up again.
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0: 2021, we made a commitment to our nation. A commitment to be there whenever our people wanted to dream bigger, reach higher, and do more. 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

0: All right, and that is off his brand new project, Banger Boy, right here on the Morning Rush on the Beat 99.9 FM, the heartbeat of Lagos. My name is Eve, and it's the Morning Rush. And today I am putting a little twist today because he's not just my guest, he's my co-host, my guest co-host for today. Yes, he's sitting right next to me. And you get, in case you're wondering, yes, you just heard his voice. The one and only CK is in the building. Good morning, CK.
1: Good morning, Eve. What's going on?
0: I'm very well. He's surprised.
1: My fellow co-host.
0: I love you.
1: What's in this show?
0: See? Can you see the energy? I'm sure you will not come and sit down next to me and be doing morning show like this.
1: I'll think about it, you know, like maybe for a change, I should start interviewing guys, you know, instead of always being on the other side of them.
0: So you want to know what it feels like being on this side?
1: Yeah.
0: Like, makes sense. It's good to have you on the show. How you been?
1: It's good to be here, man. I've been great, you know.
0: You're looking dapper. I'm all right. I'm good. It's good to have you here. So let's talk about, you know, how it's been for you. I know 2026, this is the 8 months, the year is almost over. So if somebody should just say, okay, describe how 2026 has been for you so far this year, how would you describe it?
1: It's been a banger.
0: According to your project, okay.
1: Yeah, because, you know, literally, like, on New Year's Day, it's like a, you know, like the whole Nigerian culture of like blowing banga on New Year's Day. I actually did that on New Year's Day like crazy. So like from the beginning of this year, I already said it was going to be a banga year for me. So like,
0: So is that where the title of the album actually came from?
1: It might have been slightly inspired by that, you know, but not 100%.
0: Right. So what else inspired it?
1: Well, you know, I just wanted to make an album that was very, like, different, very out of the box from what I usually do. I wanted to make something that was for the clubs because, like, at the time I was making this album, I was really going to the club a lot. And, like, you know, going to the club a lot, I just noticed that, you know, in the clubs, we are still listening to Amapiano, like, back to back. It's been, like, 4 or 5 years now.
0: Yeah.
1: Like, and don't get me wrong, you know, I love Amapiano a lot. Like, you know, I've done a couple Amapiano records myself. But I just felt like, you know, there's a lot of unexplored Nigerian dance music, you know.
0: Right.
1: Especially, like, in Lagos, that I feel is crazy that, you know, we could explore instead of just resorting to Amapiano the easy way out. You know? So I just wanted to do something out of the box. Got lots of inspiration from Lagos mainland dance music.
0: Right.
1: You know, put my own spin on it, my own fusion. To just do something crazy that when it's played in the club, you have a completely different feel and a completely different energy.
0: Yeah. I mean, it's given that, I mean, the project, I'm loving it personally, but let's talk about a couple of songs that, you know, I've gotten to listen to. Like, one of the singles you dropped before you dropped the project, Eclair, right? What inspired that? Because there must have been something. Is it that something happened to you, or you caught on something, or you were just in a moment there like, okay, let me just, you know, put this together?
1: So the album is actually like a story, to be honest. If you listen to it, aside like the fact that it's a club album, in terms of lyrics and all that, there's actually an underlying story. So track one, NDA, is a breakup song.
0: Who broke your heart?
1: I mean, my ex now. Well,
0: hey, Jesus.
1: To be fair, I feel the heartbreak was mutual. You know, I broke her heart, she broke my heart too. So I'm not going to say, oh, she broke my heart.
0: I like the fact that you're taking accountability, but I mean, when you say mutual, I need to know this gist, small big. When you say mutual, was it that things weren't going the way we're supposed to, or?

0: The beat that moves the streets. Hey, how are you doing? Yeah. 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
1: What up, y'all? It's the S to the K-A-L-E-S Scales, a.k.a. Mr. Shake Buddy, and right now I'm chilling on the beat 99.9 FM, Lagos. So yeah, Shake Buddy.

That was Mady, and that one is called Take My Time. Anyways, Lagos, it's currently 23 minutes past 12 p.m., and you're still with Abby on the Midday Show, right here on The Beat 99.9 FM, the heartbeat of Lagos. All right, so it's still Stuff Life Check-In right here on The Midday Show, and I'm absolutely loving your responses. So the whole time, you people know everything about Stuff Life. I'm here for that. Because honestly, I think we take life way too seriously sometimes, to be honest. Not everything is, I need to work, I need to save, I need to finish this, I need to finish that. Yeah, save, but still, sometimes go to that saving, remove, and just spoil yourself here and there, you know? But you also need to actually enjoy life full. You're working hard so far. Yes, also enjoy life. So today, give yourself permission to have a little fun. Even if it's just for 1 hour, that's your assignment from me. Anyways, now let's get back to the music. This one right here is called With You, and my Onega and Baby Boy AV.

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0: That was Dance by Faye right here on the Midday Show with Abby on the Beat 99.9 FM, the heartbeat of Lagos. It's currently 8 minutes past 1 p.m. right here in Lagos, Nigeria, this beautiful, hot Wednesday afternoon. But yeah, I've got someone special in the studio. You know, I told you earlier today that somebody special is coming right here on the show. And you know, one of those content creators that just make you go pause and go, this is me. This happened to me, yeah. Honestly, that's who this person is, yeah. If you're on TikTok, there's no way you don't know who Gilmore is. Yes, it's Gilmore. You know, you have to know who he is for his comedy and those very relatable skits that somehow, you know, you just take the... He takes the most random experiences, you know, from growing up, family, friendships, relationships, just everyday Nigerian life, and just turns them into something that has you laughing and you actually like... Oh my God, I've been there. So now let's welcome Gilmore to the studio. Hey Gilmore, how you doing?
1: Hi, Beat FM, it's my first time here. Let's get the interview started.
0: Let's get this started. All right, so before we get into all this new stuff, yeah, you're doing, and I know like that's the major reason why we're here today, right? Let's talk about you real quick, because people know Gilmore the comedian, they know the content creator, right? But who is Gilmore off camera?
1: Gilmore is a very disciplined creative. He's a bachelor.
0: He made that clear real quick. He's like, I'm a bachelor. Anybody who is interested. Is that what you're trying to tell us? Single and searching type thing?
1: Nah, not searching.
0: Single and focused on the money.
1: There's no time into that, child.
0: Okay. I'm here for that. No problem.
1: Yeah, what else should I add? What other thing should I add? A little intro. A Muslim, a footballer, field footballer.
0: So you're actually a footballer. All that, this thing is not just skit.
1: Yeah, I wanted to play football.
0: Interesting.
1: I was a coach.
0: And you know one thing that interested you about? Which kind of English is this? I felt very interesting about you. I remember the first time I met you. And, you know, as delightful of the party that I was like, shut for Gilmore. Because, hey, I love Gilmore's content, right? I was shocked to find out this man does not even drink. And one would think, like, you like, the way you be acting, I'm like...
1: asking me, like, how do I be on this energy sober? I'm like, I just need water.
0: No, for real, because... I remember, was it Duke's birthday this year? Where you're like, you know, I just want us to shoot something. And then we did that whole, decided to disgrace me at the party, you know? And it's so funny how you came to, you know, have fun. And one would think, like, the last thing you're going to do is shoot content.
1: Yeah.
0: But I'm like, people don't realize how hardworking you people are.
1: Yeah, you gotta be active, you understand? Anything can happen. You have to utilize the space. That was a big ass party, so I can't sit down for a skit, so I just had to just maximize the opportunity.
0: You know, it was actually so funny because when you dropped that skit, it was like, I was like, Jesus Christ, that's me.
1: I don't have to add you to the skit ASAP.
0: Well, you can add, you know, skit acting to Mike. Go ahead.

0: And add that to my resume, by the way.
1: Unscripted.
0: You know what? And when did you realize, you know what? People are actually watching me. People are interested in what I'm putting out there. And I can really do this for, you know, for a living. When did you realize that?
1: Yeah, I would say 2022 when I go viral on TikTok. And yeah, Balesh was always posting my shit on Instagram.
0: Yeah.
1: So there were so much people that just started following me at the time. And I was just like, okay, this thing, they bust.
0: Yeah. I mean, that's nice. But you know one thing? I feel like when Gilmore became Gilmore and everybody already knew who you are, I feel like a lot of Unilag, are you done with school? You're still in Unilag?
1: Yeah, I'm done with school 3 years.
0: He's like, okay, I've been there, done that. So like, I feel like that's where a lot of content creators came out of Unilag. Do you feel like you started a revolution or something? I know like there's been like skit makers and people doing skits and just doing their own content creation, even like as a student. But I feel like when everybody got to know Gilmore and everybody like messes with your content, it's just like a wave of Unilag students just started doing content creation. Do you guess? Like, it's not even funny. So do you feel like you started a little, you know, revolution, especially with your, you know, your group or let's say your generation in Unilag? Do you think you started something?
1: Yeah, I know I started something.
0: He's like, period. I was about to say, don't be humble. He's like, I know I started something. Okay.
1: I evolved from a different style, which was like from the old them the way they were doing skits to like the new style, like the POV style basically. So
0: right.
1: I kind of brought the POV style to Nigeria.
0: So. Yeah. I like that. He's like, I know I started something. Okay, now right, you have done your beat and you know, comedy content creation and everything, right? And a little birdie told me that, you know, you're going into something new, which is streaming, right? And and how did we get here? When did you be like, you know what? I mean, I genuinely think, like, your life is something that people would want to watch, right? I assume, like, your actual life, your day-to-day, because come on now. If you're streaming, you being at a party to have fun, and the next thing you are changing outfit to Babatunde Abe's outfits. Like, I'd want to watch that. I want to go. Like,
1: I want to see the BTS.
0: Do you get exactly? So when did you decide, like, you know what, let me try streaming?
1: Yeah, at the point where I came to Nigeria, and I already got my
0: own. Who came to Nigeria?
1: Like the whole streaming thing.
0: Okay.
1: Last year, and I already got my stuff ready since then. The desktop streaming and all of that. Just the right time to kick in, but it's just sad that I didn't start when all my guys were together, because we all stay in the same yard at the time.
0: Yeah,
1: but right now we don't even stay again, so that would
0: have money if I made different. Money everybody's just doing that.
1: Ghost times,
0: yeah. Okay, so was there something that you felt you could not express in those 1 minute, 2 minute long, you know, videos and skit that you make, that you're like, you know what, let me go into like a longer format, let me start streaming? Do you think that was kind of the idea? I feel like,
1: nah, because streaming might not be what you put on content. It might be difference. Understand? It might not be that I want to stream my life. It might just be some kind of crazy idea.
0: And you know, one thing I have to say is that when it comes to ideas, that nobody, you know, that's what I said. You're so relatable, right? And I think that's why a lot of people like you, because you're not being forced. One thing I've noticed with content creation is that it's easy until you're in front of the camera and everyone's like, okay, go, you get. And these ideas that you come up with, people, it's like those little obvious things that we all lived, but exactly, but then nobody would have thought to, hey, let me, but... So, like, do you think your streaming is also going to be, like, a little relatable?
1: Yeah, highly relatable. Especially the first project, this one that I'm trying to do.
0: Mm-hmm.
1: So, like, it's highly, highly relatable. It's real life.
0: Real life thing, yeah? It's sad you cannot cuss on the radio, man.
1: Can't wait for you guys to understand, but let's not talk too much. What is...
0: Okay. All right, so are you planning, because... likes of Kataife and Co that, you know, started from content creation and now they're streamers, yeah. Kataife especially, I don't see him doing any comedy skits anymore, right? Are you planning to make a complete switch, or you're still going to be like doing both of them? Because I know streaming takes a lot of time, right? So are you still going to, and so does content creation, because I see the work that you people put into, you know, doing your content creation. So do you think you're still going to be doing both? And
1: yeah, I think I'm just going to be shooting skits like once a minute. That's to slap, like that's the good, super good ones, not just the way it was, where it was like every day, just like, you understand, because streaming takes time.
0: So now you're just going to be giving us
1: the best
0: here and there.
1: The best.
0: Okay.
1: Just every time.
0: But streaming is going to be like a daily thing.
1: Yeah, like daily.
0: Okay. Okay, speaking of streaming, yeah, let's shake the table a little bit. So who do you think is the biggest streamer in Nigeria right now? And I don't want to hear everybody's doing well. Don't give me that. Don't give me that nonsense. I just saw, you think it's Kata Ife? Because yeah. I saw a video.
1: It's in Africa, not Nigeria.
0: In Africa right now? You think so? But I feel like, okay, now, for likes of Shank, Shank has been doing his thing. Like, I think Shank has gone like global, international with, you know, this whole streaming thing, with the streaming, you know, Streamers University thingy, right? So do you really think it's Kata Ife? Pele
1: Anko? My own favorite is Kata Ife.
0: So that's your favorite.
1: I can't think of what you want to think, but that's the person I think is doing the most crazy.
0: Are you friends with him? Yeah, I saw a video of you like, please now, you were saying, I don't know if you guys were on FaceTime or something. I saw that video on TikTok where he was like, oh, now you want to start streaming, something, something, now you're calling me. And you're
1: okay,
0: like,
1: yeah, join my stream now. She come and crash my stream.
0: Yeah, I saw it. Okay. And why Kata Ife though? Like, why do you think he's your favorite?
1: It's highly spontaneous, it's highly versatile. Kata can just paint his painting his room every day. That's insane hard work.

0: working 24/7 right. to be on that energy. Painting the room, putting nigga did a beach in the stream, like he turns his streaming room to beach party pussy on this side. He has brought camel, he has brought horse, he has brought donkey, he has brought nothing we can ever bring into that small studio. So who do you want to who is beating that consistency, energy, creativity?
1: Okay, I like that. I mean, yeah, he's very creative. And you know one thing about Kataife is that there's no shame in his game. Yeah, do you get?
0: I like the fact that he's unpredictable. You don't know the next thing he can do.
1: Yeah, that's the energy, especially if you're looking to make money. And, you know, with Pella, do you think his success is because he's one of the best gymmers, or because his personality... Or do you think it's because of his personality, honestly? Like, do you think that's why...
0: He's super blessed. Yes.
1: That's fair. Because I can tell you for a fact, for the longest time...
0: And he's himself, so.
1: For the longest time, I was wondering, like, what's special about the boy that everybody loves? But I have come to accept the fact that he's just... Grace is grace.
0: Just doing him.
1: Like...
0: He's not even...
1: It is what it is. Exactly. And that's one thing I said earlier... When you're performing, people know you're performing. People can't tell. And I feel like that's why a lot of people with content creation, they've come and gone, right? But when you're yourself and you're relatable, people like...
0: That's you for life.
1: Exactly. People, new people will wake up today and mess or like, you know, like your content and, you know. But if you're... You guys, because... Exactly. Let's be honest. People can't tell you're performing. Do you get? And that really relates to everything you do entertainment-wise. Because even with Big Brother that's happening right now, I remember one time Ibuka was saying exactly... He said the same. He was like, if you're performing, people know you're performing at home. And you can only perform for so long. Do you get? So I see where you're going with that. So with streaming, are we looking at, you know, Streamers University next year? What's the goal? Yeah. What's the goal?
0: Let's see. I like to just climb the stairs slowly. I don't like to fly.
1: Look at you. What are we dreaming?
0: My show, Walkins. Walkins, 9 millimeters.
1: And that's fair. But is that something that, you know, you would want to do in the future?
0: It's going.
1: It's going, yeah? It's going. Fair.
0: It's to come. We don't have to chase it. When we show the Walkins, we attract it. We're not chasing it.
1: Right. Okay, so, I mean, if we're talking about streamers, I feel like Shank was also one of the, you know, first people, you know, who started streaming as well. Like, so, like, he came from, like, comedy to content creation, and I feel like he's also built himself up as a major streamer as well. So do you look at his journey and think, that's actually, like, sort of the blueprint? I know you said Kataife is, like, your favorite and everything. He's creative, and you're also very creative as well.
0: Yeah, you take a few things from different...
1: Everybody here and there. Smart guy. Like that. So, streaming and all, what else should we be expecting from Gilmore?
0: Yeah, on the 23rd, Sunday, we're going to be streaming in a boarding school for 6 days.
1: In a boarding school?
0: Yeah, everyone is a creative. We're doing red nights, prom nights. We're doing every single call of boarding school.
1: Yeah.
0: Camera. Tune in Gilmore on Twitch, man.
1: And
0: my trailer is coming on very soon.
1: And I saw that, what's it called? I saw that this thing you posted on the group chat where you're like, everybody, was it Red Nights? You're explaining what Red Nights
0: was.
1: Yeah,
0: Costume Day. We are doing Costume Day. We are doing Red Nights. We are doing every single thing. Labor. We are cutting grass. We are doing Gary Cake. We are doing Choco Bomb Bomb. Man, it's back to back. Don't worry. Workings now.
1: I like that. You're all about sharing workings. All right, so Gilmore the TikToker is already a thing. Gilmore the
0: TikToker.
1: Sorry, Gilmore, no vex. Gilmore the filmmaker. I mean, also, like, I feel like a lot of people knew Gilmore from TikTok.
0: Yeah.
1: You saw Let's Give TikTok that small credit.
0: Yeah,
1: you get
0: TikTok, but I'm not a TikToker.
1: Okay. Gilmore, I was not done, no. Sure, you get. I mean, Gilmore the TikToker, Gilmore the filmmaker, Gilmore the comedian. That's a thing, right? And now we're about to meet Gilmore the streamer. My dear, you would definitely be classified into comedy because you make people laugh, honestly. I remember when I first found your page years ago, I would sit on your page and laugh. Do you get, like, no, for real? Because America is a very depressing country, and TikTok was the closest thing we had to, like, back home, right? And I would sit on your page for hours. One, I would laugh. Oh, I'd be like, oh my God, I remember this happened, this and that. There was something, there was a skit you had put out about people who just arrived from abroad. You literally went to the airport to shoot that thing.
2: Is that your uncle?
1: Yes, when I was younger. That's my uncle, and guess what? That became my mother and my father. Because whenever, like, you know, I remember whenever we would come back home then, when I would travel with my parents back to Nigeria then, and then it would be something like, my mom would be like, oh, girl, Nigeria is so changed. It was so relatable. So, yes, I mean, you might say you're not a comedian, but you make people laugh, even if that's not the goal you get. Okay, so now, a year from now, if we sit down and have this conversation again, yeah, what do you want to have accomplished as Gilmore the streamer and not just living it there?
2: I also have made a film.
0: Streams I want to be doing outside the box, like insane motion.
1: Yeah, I see that happening. Cause when you introduced yourself, you said you're very disciplined. Yeah, and you know once you have that, and I can tell you're a hard worker. The sky's your starting point. And real quick, yeah, I feel like streaming industry has become a thing in Nigeria, right? Where do you think how far do you think this thing is going to go to in Nigeria?
0: Yeah, I think it will get to a time where, like, niggas will be on Lamborghini.
1: Lamb?
0: It's like the way they do it abroad.
1: Yeah.
0: Nigeria just takes so much time because we are the third world. We are the
1: third world. Yeah, third world country.
0: Yeah, so it takes time, but to get to a time where, like, content creators, streamers will be richer than musicians.
1: I know, that's right.
0: Very, very soon.
1: All right, anyways, so you said on the 23rd?
0: Yeah, 23rd to 29th, 6 days.
1: Period. I'm actually looking forward to this. Yeah, don't be surprised,
0: like,
1: though. I was about to say, don't be surprised if you people see me on Gilmore's now.
0: But I'm going to stay
1: away, yeah? Period. Because I went to a boarding school, so oh, hey, nice. Nostalgia. Ah, be vocal.
0: Give me the cause.
1: Eh?
0: The cause, like, cause, like the cause you can remember.
1: I was about to say that's not the kind of body school I went to. Oh, okay. So you were part of me.
0: Botina,
1: I promise you, if you went to a hall, yeah, we don't do that course. All we do is go after class, we go back to the hostel, get ready for dinner. No, it's high tea time, and then get ready for dinner. And then go to dinner, and then go to prep. You come back to the hostel. You're not even allowed to have your duvet do anything for you.
0: Are there contrabands?
1: So yes, there are. And
0: what are the contrabands?
1: Everything. We're not allowed provisions. So everything was contraband. It was one of them schools where every Saturday we had tuck shop. So all those things that you'd bring in, you would buy. Your parents would put money in your bank for tuck shop, and then you just buy it every Saturday. So, like, everything was contraband. But trust now, of course, I mean, come on. As students, if you're not breaking the law, of course, we used to smuggle. I think that's why I hate noodles till today.
0: You smuggle noodles.
1: That was the easiest thing. If you didn't like the food, because if you're not going to eat something, you have to have a doctor's note to explain why you can't eat that. So,
0: noodles, sardine.
1: Exactly. So, we would have noodles and just get hot water from the water dispenser and then... I ate too much of it. Now, if you give me noodles, it's like suffer food for me. I legit cannot eat noodles. Anyway, so thank you so much, Gilmore. It was so great to have you right here. So we're excited, and you're going to be on Twitch, yeah? So it's going to be like every... Wait, how does this Twitch thing work? Do you have like an ad thingy like Instagram where people can like follow you and just join?
0: Yeah,
1: or how does it work?
0: No, you can just download it and just like normal Instagram, Twitter.
1: And just find...
0: Send subs, subscribe, like.
1: I'm going to go and download it. Don't worry. I got you. Anyways, thank you for being on the media show right here. It was so nice to have you. And we're looking forward to meeting Gilmore the streamer.
0: Yeah,
1: awesome. All right, so it's still right here on the media show. Let's get back to the music.
2: Benjamin Tim being a streamer.
1: Because your band's really okay. What's the most challenging thing now that you're going into it and preparing? What's the most challenging thing so far, you know, going into streaming?
2: Yeah, that's one reason why I give Kata his crowns, because at the end of the day, the most challenging thing is funding. Imagine painting your room every day.
1: You know what? I feel like that's something people actually never thought about.
2: Imagine painting room every day.
1: He paints his room every day.
2: Paints his room every day. His TV is 30k USD. So, like, imagine those funding.
1: Wow.
2: This kind of boarding school thing now. Imagine the feeding, the clothing, the network, the lights.
1: Oh, yeah, and it's going to be a lot of people there.
2: Yeah.
1: So we need all the support we can get.
2: Yeah, for them sponsorship, I'm active, yo.
1: Active.
2: For donation, I'm active.
1: He's active for donation.
2: I never went to school. I don't almost 10 million like this.
1: For real?
2: I need help. When I get child, she feeds me for me.
1: Wow, that's a lot.
2: It's not easy to be a streamer. Yeah, that's a lot.
1: That's a lot of money.
2: Yeah, imagine the streamers invest. You have to fly to the US. You have to, your camera, everything has to be 100. Like, a poor man cannot stream.
1: Wow. See, you never really understand the depth of this thing until you get into it. Do you know? But anyways, you heard it from the horse's mouth, though. He's available for support. And I think that should be very easy, because I feel like you're very lovable, man. You're very lovable.
2: Just so, the time plan, the time, what's it called? The time frame.
1: Yeah.
2: Yeah, let's say I announced since I'd have gotten a lot
1: of support.
2: Our brands were like, it's late.
1: It's last minute.
2: Last minute, yeah.
1: But hey, it's never too late. So, I mean, come on now, brands. Reach out to Gilmore, because I think it's going to be a really nice thing, because people are going to be, looking forward, or your fans are looking forward to, you know, seeing Gilmore the streamer. And if you're able to just put your brand there, boom, especially this whole boarding house thingy for 6 whole days, I mean, that's a smart idea, Sha.
2: It's our sports. Imagine having them Nestle on washing day. We're having Viva Soap. We're having Dettol. Like,
1: oh, that's dope. That's dope.
2: Having
1: glucose.
2: We're having Picnic. We're
1: like, do you get glucose?
2: Brands can work for every day. Like, there's brands that can, a brand can enter every NASCO. Oof.
1: Yeah, we can't really be calling free promo right here on the show. Anyways, thank you so much for being here. Yeah, we look forward to, you know, seeing successful Gilmore the streamer right here. And we are rooting for you right here on the Me Day show. Anyways, Abby's still here. So let's get back to the music real quick. This one right here is called California Girls by Future.

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6: It's a very warm welcome and top of the day to you all once again. Yes, if you're just tuning in, this is your Etiquette Lifestyle program, Etiquette with Janet. And I'm always, always happy to be here with you, of course. It's still another moment because we're still in the summer season. And I welcome you once again to our cultural experience season, or session, I should say. Again, this is now Etiquette with Janet in Greece. Absolutely. And we started already this week. Okay, so I really want to welcome you once again to this session. And this is episode 2. It is the midweek edition of Etiquette with Janet in Greece, the cultural experience. Once again, I'm Dr. Janet Adetu, and I'm always, always happy to be here with you. As always, I am your etiquette expert, executive, leadership, and high performance coach. Wow, Greece. You know, we spoke about what Greece gives us, what Greece brings to us. We see that Greece brings legacy. We see that Greece brings connection. We see that Greece also brings living and a lifestyle. And so I'm talking to us now. We've spoken about what Greece brings, those ancient monuments that are still outliving themselves, how people come from all across the world just because they want to take pictures with, you know, pictures of monuments that have been there that are, you know, jaw-dropping, capturing beautiful sceneries, and people want to take pictures, you know, that legacy. And so in my journey of leadership, my questions I was asking you really is, what kind of legacy are you leaving behind? You know what I mean? What legacy are you leaving behind? Because we can attribute a lot of these learnings when you travel to you, your development, to leadership, to be honest. Today we move on and we're really taking a step further, looking at Greece, my experience in Greece, in Athens, and we're taking it to episode 2, speaking about eat slowly, talk longer, what Greek culture teaches us about human connection. Yeah, and when you think about it, you know, I talked about legacy in the first place. You know, we're pulling up a chair, we're sitting around the Greek table, and we're talking about something I believe our increasingly busy digital world desperately needs. And that's really human connection. Why am I talking about this? We see with social media, we see with a lot of families that the human connection is fast fading out. You see families traveling, and the next thing you know, no one's talking to anyone. Everybody's engrossed on their device, whether it's an iPad, whether it's an Android, whether it's a phone, whether it's a notepad, whether it's, you name it, everybody is engrossed in their own device. that human connection is missing. In Greece, one of the most important things that struck me was this human connection. So when we're talking at the table, table isn't simply somewhere you go to eat. They really take their dining experience, you know, far and wide. When we went to Mykonos, for example, it's like they like the nightlife, right? So they come out and you see the restaurants full, very, very full, even to people with their little children. So I realized that this was a culture that they just don't take for granted. When it comes to eating, right, the table isn't just for eating. It's to talk, it's to laugh, it's to share, it's to listen, it's even to linger. You enjoy the food, but you also enjoy the people. And I found out myself that thinking

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What a tune that is. Rue, girly girl, right here on the Beat 99.9 FM. You know, somebody texted me this morning. I said that, look, man, this Rue girl is not bad. And I said, yes, I know that's right. She's not bad at all. And she has a debut project out right now. It's called Silk. I think you should just go and check it out. It's across all DSPs, wherever you get your music. It's called Rue Silk. You should definitely check it out. And if you want to catch up with her, check her out. Oh, God. Hey, I'll be as transferred as Yoruba demon to me. Check her out across social media platforms. It's called With Love Rue, right? Just check it out. With Love Rue. She has a white hair. You cannot miss her. It's 44 minutes gone past 4 p.m. in this beautiful city of Lagos. My name is Biola, holding it down at the Drive Time Show this fantastic Wednesday evening. It's Vent Wednesday today, and Vent Wednesday kicks off at 5 p.m. If you have anything on your mind you'd like to let go of, if you have anything bothering you at all, I think that's the safest platform on radio. We don't judge, you know, we don't overthink it. We just talk it as it is. And you can also choose to remain anonymous on the show if there's anything at all pissing you off. Again, the number remains 0810-2650-209. That's 0810-2650-209. There's something happening in the news, and like Tammy said yesterday, and I absolutely agree with what she said, August has been so raz. It's been absolutely raz, and it's just been too many confrontations in this industry. It's getting tiring. Can this August just come and go? I know it's the 19th of August or anything, but it's enough is enough, right? But who would have thought that the issue Blackbones and Odumodu had was because of a babe? Like, who would have thought? Like, these guys were going at each other for years, for months, and it was just one conversation or the other, one controversy or the other, you know, court cases, Odumodu just lashing out every single day, every other day,

0: be limited to a maximum of 3 months if he can prove the drug was taken out of competition. Okay? And the Australian has achieved more than most of on the sporting stage. As a 19-year-old in 2014, he still the world number one, Rafael Nadal, on his centre court debut and finished runner-up at Wimbledon 8 years later. At his best, Kyrgios is a flamboyant and athletic shot maker with flair, touch and an explosive game. But he can also be destructive and verbally abusive. And of course, and has regularly struggled to sustain the levels of professionalism and abstinence needed for a prolonged stay at the very top. All right, so we'll wait if he can prove that cocaine found in his body was out of competition stuff. Maybe we might just see him come back. Maybe we might just see him come back into the tennis mix as well. All right, of course, let's take a quick break. When we come back, we'll switch to football and give you the updates coming through from all of the football stories, especially as it concerns transfers, pre-season, and of course, as we look forward to a new football season as well. Stick around, Sports Extra returns.
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of course, time to give you football stories on the show. Let's say that we've got Champions League qualification games currently ongoing. Celtic and LASK of Austria is one game. And, of course, we've got Apoel Beersheva and Sabah Baku of Azerbaijan. Now, that game is being played, of course, at a neutral stadium, not in Israel. And then the Israeli side are currently down 0-1 to the Azerbaijan side. Nijmegen of Netherlands are in action against Bodo Glimt. It is expected that Bodo Glimt, they had a good run last time out. I would probably nick this one over two legs. Slovan Bratislava currently in action against Celje of Slovenia, or Slovakia. Of course, that game is still goalless as we speak. And in La Liga, Atletico Madrid are in action against Malaga. And of course, our own Ademola Lookman is in action. Interesting line, of course, from the coach Diego Simeone. Lookman is the only is the forward man. Of course, it looks like a 5-4-1 formation. Ortiz, Barrios, Koke, and Mendoza playing behind Ademola Lookman. Then you've got Martinez, Hanko, Leslie Normand, Dominguez, Martin, getting all black as well in goal. Goes for Malaga. We're back in the mix of top boys in La Liga. Herrero is in there. There's Recio, Puga, Galilea. You got Rafita, Munoz, Lorenzo, Merino. Merino. There's La Rubia. There's Dotor and Chupi all playing tonight as well. 7 minutes gone. Still goalless in that game. It's just match day one. Action in La Liga. And it continues. Okay. Let's quickly move away from there. Of course, we're looking forward to the start of the EPL season. Well, there's a goal in the Champions League qualifications. Slovan Bratislava has taken the lead against Slovenian side Celje. And of course, Slovan Bratislava, by the way, is the st-

back-end side, as it were. Tomorrow there'll be more games in the Europa League qualification as well. There'll be more games as well in the Conference League qualification. And not forgetting that there'll be another La Liga fixture tomorrow night. Real Vallecano up against Alaves from 8 p.m. as well. Should be able to give you all of the updates from that. And a bit of news coming through from the transfer scene, of course, from the Nigerian angle. George Ilenikenna has become a transfer target for Trabzonspor. Turkish club has reportedly made a 15 million euros offer for the Al Ittihad forward. However, Al Ittihad has rejected the proposal. Saudi Arabia side wants 20 million euros to consider selling the young striker this summer. Okay, and that's the story coming through from that. And of course, as it concerns Man United, we hear that they're closing in on Baleba. Interesting. Sources have also said that Tottenham are looking to sign Man City pair of Savinho and Omar Mamouche. That's another report we're hearing this evening. Omar Mamouche wants to leave City. Interesting. Braga have announced signing of Jovan Milosevic from Stuttgart on a 5-year deal. Interesting one. Real Betis have agreed a 20 million euros fee to sign Troy Parrott from Dortmund AZ Alkmaar. Now, Man City and Netherlands midfielder Tijani Reinders has officially moved to Saudi Arabia side Al-Qadshia. Clubs confirmed on Wednesday in a deal reportedly worth 60 million euros. Okay. And of course, Arsenal, we have agreed a 51 million pounds fee plus add-ons. Aston Villa defender Ezri Konsa, the 28-year-old, set to undergo his medical tomorrow, Thursday. Now, Inter Milan have agreed to sign Curtis Jones from Liverpool. Interesting signing, of course, for Inter Milan. It's good to know that some of those English boys can actually go out there and try to prove themselves. Interesting stuff. Now, former Liverpool and striker Darwin Nunez set to join Saudi Pro League side Al Dhiriya on loan for the 2026-2027 campaign after a failed stint at Al Hilal. Well, hopefully he can pick himself up in that particular club side. And of course, he's looking pretty, pretty good. Interesting stuff. Of course, we're hearing the news about United and, of course, Camavinga. Well, that is still not holding enough water just yet. But then we're hearing that United's midfield reconstruction is near completion for the chasing of Baleba. After signing Andres Santos from Chelsea and Yuri Tillemans from Aston Villa in the space of 24 hours of each other last month, there's been an element of will they, won't they, about the past 5 weeks, and it's looking like Carlos Baleba might be that guy for United. So, really, should be an interesting signing if it happens. It should be an interesting one. Not so good for Jamal Musiala, of course, after coming on a second half sub during Bayern Munich's preseason friendly with Adam on Tuesday, it lasted just 8 minutes before collapsing for the second time in 4 days. Definitely it's a difficult moment for the young player. It has since revealed he's experiencing easily treatable absence seizures stemming from a type of neurological dysfunction. Okay. Again, that it's not enough to rule him out from playing football totally. But then it's a difficult period. Hopefully he can come out of this and get on to doing what he loves to do. All right, that's how far we can go tonight in Sports Extra. Thanks for listening and enjoy the rest of your evening. My name is Rotimi. Have for yourselves a very, very good evening. We're back tomorrow, 7 a.m. on the Beat 99.9 FM, the heartbeat of Lagos. Good night.

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